green, your black, white, beige, chola, descent, your Lebanese, your Orient. Whether life's disabilities left you outcast, but leader teased, rejoice and love yourself today, cause baby, you were born this way.

0: 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So move your body from the left to the right, 'cause you know you're looking good tonight for sure.
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1: 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I'm from the dirty, but that Chico nice. 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
1: 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Yeah, right, picture that with a Kodak. Or better yet, go to Times Square, take a picture of me with a Kodak. 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And tonight, let's enjoy life.

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0: before you go, there's something I want you to have.
1: 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But wait a minute, isn't this...
0: Yeah, yes it is.
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1: When I met you in the summer, to my heartbeat sound, we fell in love as the leaves turn